Tonight, can you just take some few seconds and bless God in this place? Bless him, bless him. Bless him, somebody. Lift your voice and bless him. Come on, lift your voice and bless him. This is the time. Lift your voice, lift your voice. Oh, come on, somebody. He's all over this place. Nobody needs to tell you that the Lord is here. Lift your voice. Come on, I know you came for a recording, but anything can happen tonight. It is an experience of a lifetime. God of miracles. I don't know the miracle that you're expecting in your life, but this is the time. Somebody open your mouth. Somebody open.

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Bless him, bless him. Bless him, somebody. Lift your voice and bless him. Come on, lift your voice and bless him. This is the time. Lift your voice, lift your voice. Oh, come on, somebody. He's all over this place. Nobody needs to tell you that the Lord is here. Lift your voice. Come on, I know you came for a recording, but anything can happen tonight.

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4: Hello. Open so.
3: Open so.
1: Yes, mo patch e frost say.
4: Mami for say am ka say fridge ya sin inside.
1: Mami for say now to say.
4: Ya ngoku adon me ho ye na mo so
1: e. 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
4: Ya den ya ngoku as. Men so ka kra me kan say de ni ya mi aya ma me dos. 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
1: Yes, sir, that's saying Uncle Ponchra, Papa, Paman, for Sia, so I kind of radia ye. Also, the other bit my yum to up him, sir.
5: Yes, my son to mine.
1: But that's Sibu and Pacha for say.
5: But I'm a group, me did the Inshaba Aquasi.
1: Inshaba Quasi free free fine.
5: Me free free. And you been so beer.
1: Beer, Inshaba,
5: Pacha. Yes, boss.
1: Yeah, Radica, say, be your book, dear. So, what they are dancing there now? Where the yeah, yeah, radic is here and a pay. Hello, Pache Frosse.
6: Major Femin Nancy, Casafi Complex.
1: Nancy, oh, yeah.
6: I don't know, bro.
1: In the radius, the any Cassiano pay.
6: In your make a Siano family, dear, no to
1: young co.
6: Dear mechanic, dear, why are mommy? So, you are making.
1: Nancy, Radin Shrawati. The Aka Kumapon, so Radin, you be a onion, you be a me impire mouse, eh? Naka cracker and Mansana Fiacunavi, or don't for noir, or home. Up him, sir.
7: Hello, Papa.
1: Miriam, but your frost, eh?
7: But your friend, Mr. Fojo.
1: And Mr. Fojo, free fine. Mampo Kofiase, yet I see Mr. Pacho, a radical son of pay.
7: And Pacho, Miss Media, Joseph.
1: Young call.
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0: 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Up him, sir.
1: Hello.
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0: Crumbo Afrancho Simon Pacho. 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
2: cop.
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2: man.
0: 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On age now, we see our Grace Time Fire Ministry International suffer war, Tafo Adompum, on the Apostle of War Menkel, and a Wahai. Sample for the new trade video. Hehehehehehehe. I'm going to go to
3: Israel.
0: That's Papa Pastor and Opey. 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
3: Fire. Everybody shall grace ma. 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
4: Amen.
3: Your bumper, Edward,
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3: showman could I?
4: Yes.
3: A two ma for tetra, ma.
4: Yes, Lord.
3: 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Amen.
4: Amen.
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2: Jesus
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2: mo Jesus
4: ye ever see no
2: Jesus
4: ano pay emie
2: yesu de mo
4: yesu de mo ano pay emie
2: yesu de mo
4: yesu de mo
2: my god
4: ano pay emie
2: yesu de mo
4: ano emie
2: Jesus
4: sika ni emie
2: Jesus
4: ano jo ni emie
2: Jesus
4: ano wo ni emie
2: Jesus
4: ano jo ni emie
2: Jesus
4: ayo le sa ni emie
2: Jesus
4: yes
2: yes
4: and just and your dear and your dear
2: my god
4: na asi
2: amen
4: and Jesus in his
2: as
4: is I'm pay Jesus for his sunshine kwantuo ni
2: amen
4: Jesus for his sunshine wade ni
2: amen
4: Jesus for his sunshine wo ni
2: amen
4: Jesus for his sunshine usikamu
2: Jesus
4: na dia asi no emie of last one enko
2: na what intention dey kind of touch them aduasa nine no na we sure go home na we say no say efata
4: and
2: say bree amen
4: ano pay me nofo efata die sinu mie
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5: Muscle me digging. Yeah, you know you dig it.

Are you doing politics without principles? Why are you fighting to be rich without laboring? Why are you doing science without humanity? 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Fighting for pleasure without vigilance? Seeking knowledge without judgment? And commerce without morality? I never tell you, until the basic truth is equally guaranteed to all without regard to tribal differences, we shall never be as one.